Amazing.

the queen. She gave me the king. She was wheeling and dealing, just doing her thing. She was holding a pair, but I had to try. Her deuce was wild.

0: I'd just like to take this opportunity to say how much we at the station appreciate the support of our sponsors to keep Edge FM on the air. 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So thanks again to all our sponsors from all of us here at Edge FM.
1: They're racing. First away is Pain in the Neck, followed by What a Bore. Then comes Who Cares What the Quinella Pays. A length further back to There Goes the Rent Money.
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what you said.

give it everything I've got. Lady luck, please let the dice stay hot. Let me shoot a seven with every shot. Beaver!

A very good morning to you as you're waking around Australia on this Monday morning, the 24th of August. It is Walshy on the wireless, and on our first start of this week, we're working our way through the news and weather. And in the next hour, we've got our album of the week, Copper Line. Brad Christmas joins us to chat about Sleepwalker, their third studio album. And around 7:15 this morning, these are Eastern Standard Times, Piper Butcher from the Hunter Valley will chat about her new single, Porcelain Pillars. But we are working through to that news and weather. I've got Brian Young locked and loaded, and an album recorded through Lindsay Butler Studios, The Last of the Travelling Showmen. We'll feature music from this wonderful member of the Balladeers family. That's coming up with Walshy on the wireless. A very good morning to you.

And a very good morning to you as you're waking around Australia. Folks, it is Monday morning. It is the 24th of August. Now, our album of the week. This week it's Copper Lime. We've been chatting with Brad George and Brad Christmas, and we'll continue to do so this week. Their album Sleepwalking is the album of the week. It has closed, and we've got 108 entries. We'll do that draw this coming half hour. We'll also

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2: Good morning, I'm Laura Devoy. 1,000 little penguins on Victoria's Phillip Island have received their first dose of the bird flu vaccination. About 40,000 little penguins live on Phillip Island.

And a very good morning to you as you're waking around Australia on this Monday morning, August 24. Folks, you wouldn't believe it, would you? It's the final section of Good Morning Country for this Monday. I've got music ready to lock and load. Before we do that, we're going to take a look at the weather around Australia on this Monday morning, because WA, they're waking up just a little bit earlier than, a little bit later, in fact, isn't it? It's later, yes. So, with that in mind, in WA today, Albany, partly cloudy, 16, Bunbury, partly cloudy, 17, Karratha, sunny, 29, Newman, sunny, 26, in Kununurra today, partly cloudy, 35, Broome, sunny, 30, Perth, mostly sunny.

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of TV was a bit before my time. So, yeah, but here we go. See how you go. Oh, yeah.